0: Kid Laroi.
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7: Rich girl, she buys her dreams. It's a rich world behind the scenes. Green eyes, they tell it all. The most

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So keep on fighting for all your friends, a kind of faith that never ends. 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

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You know the nonce behind it, slip the night PD. Ooh, the word is out, now without doubt, you will answer to me.

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But better days are coming. 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

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We never count the hours until they're running out. You're on the other side of the storm now, you should be so proud. And better days are coming, better days are coming for you. So when the night feels like forever, remember what